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2: Yeah, you may want to close the door.
0: Una infancia ensombrecida por la adicción de su madre.
3: I didn't think about anything except just getting high.
0: De la clase trabajadora de Ohio a la élite de Estados Unidos. Durante años, uno de sus críticos más acérrimos.
2: He said I'd rather have dinner with a friend than with these a**s.
4: Trump is a really bad candidate and frankly I think a really bad person.
0: Pero a veces la política reescribe las lealtades.
5: He said some bad things about me, but that was before he knew me, and then he fell in love.
6: This is incredible.
0: ¿Es solo el comienzo de algo mucho mayor?
6: I said, you're going to be the president of the United States.
7: Hey, everybody. J.D. Vance here.
0: J.D. Vance, el hombre después de Trump. A partir del 6 de agosto, en DW.

0: they're building their military doctrines and their thinking, and betting on very expensive, very exquisite platforms that would bring them technological edge.
1: Y la guerra de Ucrania está dejando otras lecciones.
0: I think the Russia's aggression against Ukraine has demonstrated that mass production and having something in huge quantities is still a very important part of warfare. You still need the rounds. You still need millions of drones. You still need millions of interceptors. You still need to have a defense industry that is able to scale the production.
1: Los críticos del organismo de compras militares en Alemania dicen que es muy lento y que da prioridad a las formalidades legales antes que a dotar a las Fuerzas Armadas germanas con aquello que necesitan.
2: But then you also need to realize that Europe, apart from Ukraine, is still a continent at peace, at least in our kind of perception. There's hybrid warfare, but there's no kind of military warfare. And that means that, you know, just processes, especially bureaucratic processes, procurement processes, are still, you know, following a certain peacetime logic, even though there is urgency.
1: En mayo de 2026, durante una visita en Kiev, el ministro de Defensa alemán, Boris Pistorius, aseguró que en lugar de comprar solo de Ucrania, su país tenía planes de invertir en empresas conjuntas de startups militares de ambos países. Alemania se sumará a una iniciativa de Ucrania conocida como Brave. Pero la gran interrogante será si Pistorius, Alemania y el resto de Europa se atreverán a poner en cuestión las viejas inercias en casa para poder aprender más de las lecciones que ofrece Ucrania.